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0: clean up on aisle 5. Sounds like my life right now. Just one big mess.
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0: When was the last time you saw a play that seriously stoked your emotions and challenged your mind? Two couples struggling to make sense of life. Shayla gave Devin a sexy smile. He gave her an unwanted child. John lost his peace and his pride when he lost his job due to racial bias. Now he's angry at the world, and his wife tries her best to bring him back to reality. But she is struggling with her own past. Will they prevail? They found themselves in the dark corners of life, ready to quit on God. When you're broken, when you're angry, when you can hardly breathe, don't quit on God because he won't quit on you. Just go to him and say, God, it's me again. Writer, director, Ty Hemphill brings a raw and unforgettable drama to the stage in a uniquely different way that will shake your soul to the core but restore your hope. 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
1: 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How can I help?
0: Engagement ring. Asking for a friend, of course.
1: For a friend? Okay. Tell me about your friend.
0: 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Operates an impressive retail establishment.
1: Sounds like someone you'd be friends with.
0: 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Good-looking fellow.
1: Naturally. But why didn't you show him a ring at your store?
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1: 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Two, one.
0: So you understand, good man.
1: One does. I mean, I do. So send your friend to Tapper's, and we'll do our best to help.
0: 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One does worry about these things.
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Simple thing. 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

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I'll be standing on business till somebody else standing on

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1: 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Shayla gave Devin a sexy smile. 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But she is struggling with her own past. Will they prevail? They found themselves in the dark corners of life, ready to quit on God. When you're broken, when you're angry, when you can hardly breathe, don't quit on God because he won't quit on you. Just go to him and say, God, it's me again. 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

those times at night when you just hurt me and just ran out with that other fella. Baby, I knew about it. I just didn't care.

I'm Tasha from Dearborn Heights. And just like 105.9 KISS, I'm made in Detroit. 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
1: This traffic update is sponsored by Allstate. Heading out at this hour, no big backups, no big delays. However, construction zones is where we'll make our slowdowns. 94 westbound between Rotunda and Wayne. Construction has the right lane closed. Also seeing construction 696 eastbound from Orchard Lake to past Franklin Road. Two left lanes are closed. This is a project that's been ongoing. However, you will have to slow moving through the area. Some people just know you could save money on car insurance by checking Allstate first. 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In our weather today, we are seeing sunny skies. High temperature topping out right around 65 degrees. Right now, fair skies and 42. I'm Davida on 105.9 KISS FM, number one for smooth R&B and old school.
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0: FM, Mason and Star in the morning. I am Angie Star. Coming up, some morning inspiration.
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20: This traffic update is sponsored by True Green. At this hour, no big backups, no big delays. However, we are starting to see traffic build on 94 westbound between Rotunda and Wayne Road. It's construction with the right lane closed. They expect a few minutes delay. Also, construction that could slow you down on 696 eastbound from Orchard Lake past Franklin Road. Two left lanes are closed. 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In our weather today, we are looking forward to sunshine. High temperature topping out right around 65 degrees. Right now, it's 42. I'm Davida on 105.9 KISS FM, number one for smooth R&B and old school.
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If you're in a great mood, you will produce great results. You will have a great day. The better your attitude, the better the results you produce. The better your attitude, the better you can handle, overcome, and thrive through challenges and difficulties that come your way. So get yourself in a great mood. Do whatever it takes to get that feeling first thing in the morning. Whatever works for you, meditation, reading, gratitude, music, exercise, these are all good options that get you in state. When your mind is positive and clear, you can handle just about anything, can't you? And when you can face challenges with a clear mind, they lose their power. They no longer halt your progress. 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You simply choose the best way to move forward and move on. Take control of the morning so you take control of your day. Own the morning so you can own your day.

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2: 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We are seeing an accident with bumper-to-bumper traffic a little bit further out, 75 northbound at Gibraltar Road. It's blocking the left lane. Expect a slight delay getting through the area. And traffic is slowing down as we approach 75 northbound at McNichols. This accident's blocking the left lane right now, about a 5-minute delay. 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AutoZone. In our weather today, we're looking forward to sunny skies throughout the day. High temperature reaching 65 degrees. Yeah. Right now, it's 42. I'm Davida on 105.9 Kiss FM, number one for smooth R&B and old school.
3: I like that high today, y'all. 65 degrees. That's what I'm talking about right now. I see the sun doing its thing out there, shining bright for us. How you doing? It's Thursday. I mean, it's almost Friday. And we going into a holiday weekend. So, you know, we're going to do what we do on them grills. I'm going to talk to some folks from the Mini Mart specialty meats over there on McNichols and Ferguson this morning, because I know they've got some great deals for your grill. My morning hustlers, where are you? You up right now about that business? Well, this is what I call the morning hustle, and I literally mean hustle. We're going to do the flex, and I want you to do this hustle with me if you can. 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You can kind of move and still stay safe. 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Flexing our power, our grit, our grind. So, if you flexing this morning with me, doing my morning hustle flex, I want you to check in with me. 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East side, west side, you at work, you in your kitchen. Where are you flexing? Call me right now. And I'm going to give you some tickets to Star Wars. We're going to see it tomorrow at the Bel Air Movie Theater. All new Star Wars movie and some free popcorn for you. So all you got to do is flex. And call me 313-568-1059. Good morning, Detroit.

0: 105.9 Kiss FM, Mason and Star in the morning. I am Angie Star, playing a fun one by Stevie Wonder. I wish. That's one of them fun throwbacks. Coming up, you guys, just in case you didn't know, three things you should know about Detroit. I got that coming up next for you. Just hang out, and I got some concert tickets, all kind of goodies to give away to you. And opening tomorrow, Star Wars, the new one. I can't wait. We're going to see it at the Bel Air Movie Theater. I got more of those tickets to give away also.
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9: 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As we head out, we are running into bumper-to-bumper traffic on 75 northbound at McNichols. The left lane is blocked by this accident. A stop-and-go from the Davison at this time. Expect about a five-minute delay. And it's also running into slowdowns as we approach Lodge Freeway southbound after 94. The Crohn's and Colitis Foundation has led inflammatory bowel disease research and care for over 50 years. 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In our weather today, we are looking forward to sunshine. High temp, right around 65 degrees. Partly cloudy skies tonight with a low around 47. Right now, it's 43 degrees. I'm Davida on 105.9 KISS FM, number one for smooth R&B and old school.
14: I like it. Double digit, 65 expected high today. That's what I'm talking about. So look, just in case you didn't know, three things you should know about Detroit this morning. I was kind of sad when I saw this story because this is one of my favorite spots, and I wanted to celebrate my birthday there. I've been seeing it on Facebook. They like do these little dance routines, and it's all about these creative drinks that smoke, and well, it's not going to be there. The Sugar Factory has closed down. Yeah, Sugar Factory has closed its doors. I don't know, I guess maybe, I thought they looked busy all the time, but yeah, they're gone. So that kind of hurt because I wanted to do my birthday party this year there, but they're gone. Cheap gas, cheapest gas in the city can be found on a West 7 Mile Road, 10001. West 7 Mile Road, that's a BP, $4.59 regular gallon. Again, cheapest gas, BP, 10001, West 7 Mile Road, $4.59. Now, if you're not cheap like me, you got a lot of money, like over $3.15 million, and you're looking for a house, you can move into Aretha's house. Her Bloomfield Township home has just went on the market and it's listed at $3.15 million. 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If you want it, it's for sale right now.

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0: 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Traffic update.
1: 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As we head out, we are running into bumper-to-bumper traffic on 75 northbound at McNichols. The left lane is blocked by this accident. A stop and go from the Davison at this time. Expect about a five-minute delay. And it also running into slowdowns as we approach Lodge Freeway southbound after 94. The Crohn's and Colitis Foundation has led inflammatory bowel disease research and care for over 50 years. 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In our weather today, we are looking forward to sunshine. High temp, right around 65 degrees. Partly cloudy skies tonight with a low around 47. Right now, it's 43 degrees. I'm Davida on 105.9 KISS FM, number one for smooth R&B and old school.
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0: 105.9 Kiss FM, Mason and Star in the morning. I am Angie Star. How you doing on this sunny? Yeah, that sun doing its thing right now. Thursday, almost Friday. We are getting to the weekend. Right now, it is time for the Angie Starlight Music School. I'm going to play three songs by one of my favorite artists. This morning, it's going to be Mr. Barry White. Yes, I'm going to play three songs by Barry White. And I'm going to give you a fun fact when I say it's time for you to call me. That is your cue to call and prove to me that you are a great student. You got to tell me all three songs I played by Mr. Barry White, and you got to give me the fun fact. If you can do that, you are going to hang out on the rooftop viewing, oh Lord, on Saturday, May 30th, the Detroit Grand Prix, the Chevrolet Detroit Grand Prix. We got rooftop viewing tickets. That's what I'm talking about. But you got to be a good student to win. All right, class is in session. It is now time for the Angie Starlight Music School. Featured artist this morning, Mr. Barry White.
1: I've heard people say that too much of anything is not good for you, baby. But I don't know about that. There's many times that we've loved and we've shared love and made love. It doesn't seem to me like it's enough. It's just not enough, baby.

0: amazing thing about you is, and we don't deal in heavy philosophy here, but you are an inspiration because you had no money. Now you got all the money anybody ever needs.
1: Quit saying that, Dick.
0: You want to get more? I mean, that's not important, but I mean, you can buy all the physical creature comforts, but have you changed inside at all?
1: I like to think I've changed to a better person, to a more aware person. I feel that everything must change. Money don't spend me. I spend money, so I keep control on it.
0: Lesson number one.
1: I guess I feel that money is really only valuable when you need it.
0: Yeah, that's true.
1: It has no value outside of that. What's more important to me is the love of music, the craft.
0: And you've done pretty well.
1: Quite a bit. Thank you.
0: You're going to record with me?
2: So, what do you want to do? I'm here, baby. I'm ready, baby.

0: All right. Y'all know school is in session. We're inside of the Angie Starlight Music School. Featured artist this morning, Barry White. I played three songs by Barry White, and I gave you that fun fact. Now is your chance to give me a call and win these rooftop viewing tickets for the Chevrolet Detroit Grand Prix. Yes, I can't wait. I'm hitting the streets of downtown Detroit May 29th through the 31st. You're going to get some rooftop viewing. So come on, call me right now. Prove to me that you are a great student for your chance to win. Again, 313-568-1059. I know you guys hear the voice in the background. What up, Dow Cow Cow?
1: What up, though, Angie Star and Divine and everybody, everybody, everybody? Y'all so amazing and beautiful and wonderful and just divinely created and all of that stuff. And to the person that's sitting on the side of the bed talking to God, just push. Push God. Listen, I know it may not be comfortable. It may be a little tight. That arm talking to you, that knee talking to you, them kids talking to you, that man or woman talking to you. Just keep going.
0: Just keep going. So what you got going on?
1: Oh, man, you know, I'm pushing through. I'm doing my thing. Next Thursday, a week from today, the 28th, May the 28th, we at the Motor City Casino inside of Amnesia. This show, and I say this for every show, this show going to be the bomb. Martini Harris, Mike McDaniel, and Martez. So it's going to be like a queen and her court. I got Martini Harris is hosting, Mike McDaniel doing his thing, and my man Martez doing his thing. And as the gracious woman I am, I will be closing the show out. And I'm still celebrating 35 years of being a doggone stand-up comedian. And I love it all.
0: I love it.
1: Through the fire, through the limits, to the wall. I love it all. Hear me? You can't do nothing about it.
0: All right, so now that everybody's clear, coming up, what's on your schedule this weekend? Are you just chilling?
1: I think I'm going to chillax this weekend. I think I'm going to put some, get some chicken wings and ride by the first person I see that got a grill that's smoking with a good heat on it and just pull up on them and just sit in their driveway and be like, can you put my wings on the grill?
0: That's hot. And then next week,
1: May the 28th, next Thursday,
0: all right.
1: Motor City Casino, right inside of Amnesia Comedy Night with Coco and friends and my friends for this show. Martini Harris, Martez Jackson,
0: all right,
1: and my man Michael McDaniel. The queen will be closing it out. So go get your tickets. Ticketmaster.com, or you could just go to the Motor City Casino box office and say, give me two of them tickets for Coco and friends for next Thursday.
0: That's right. Yeah, I saw it on Facebook. It looked really good. Good crowd.
1: Yes.
0: Atmosphere. Good
1: it's
0: room.
1: It's popping. Yeah. It's grown, Angie. Yeah. It's a place where adults can go and you could sit back and you ain't got to keep looking over your shoulder, not
0: right.
1: to say, you know what I'm saying? But laughter is universal, so people
0: yes.
1: come to laugh and have a good experience. And you inside a Motor City Casino. I mean, you in the space with the
0: That's
1: place
0: the
1: and the people.
0: I call
1: That's
0: it the spaceship.
1: Yes, yes. You in the spaceship, you might as well be Dr. Spock or whoever and ride this ride.
0: I love it. All right, guys, I'm getting ready to pick the phones up. You still got a chance to call me. I haven't picked up the winner yet. 313-568-1059. Again, you got to name all three songs I played by Barry White. Give me that fun fact. And if you can do that and you are the correct caller, you're going to win two rooftop viewing tickets for the Chevrolet Detroit Grand Prix. Call me right now, y'all.
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14: 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We are now running into bumper-to-bumper traffic on 94 westbound at the Lodge Freeway. It's an accident with the two lanes blocked, center right lane and shoulder blocked. We should be slowing as we approach the Lodge Freeway southbound after 94 with an accident clearing and slowing down for construction zones all over the city. Taco Bell turned Diablo sauce into a dust, and they're dusting the new Diablo dusted crispy chicken nuggets in it, a brand new classic only at Taco Bell at participating U.S. Taco Bell locations for a limited time and while supplies last. And our weather today, we're looking forward to sunshine. High temperature topping out right around 65 degrees. Partly cloudy tonight with a low around 47. Right now, it's 44 degrees. I'm Davida on 105.9 KISS FM, number one for smooth R&B and old school.
15: Hi, who is this?
16: My name is Jennifer.
15: Hi, Jennifer. All right, I want to see if you're a good student. You got to name all three songs I played by Barry White and give me that fun fact.
16: Okay. The first song was Can't Get Enough of Your Love, Babe.
15: You said babe. Go ahead.
16: The second song was Practice What You Preach.
15: Yeah, yeah.
16: And the last song was You're the First, the Last, My Everything.
15: You're doing good. Now give me that fun fact.
16: Okay, money is only important when you need it, but what's most important is the love of music.
15: Ding, ding, ding, ding, you ding, ding, ding, ding, ding. All right, love. You're going to go see the Chevrolet Detroit Grand Prix. You're going to be on the rooftop. Congratulations.
16: Thank you.

0: Pajama.
1: Rest in peace to Carl Carlton.
0: Yeah, he wrote that song.
1: I know.
0: He really wrote that song. It's still an anthem.
1: Oh, ain't it?
0: Because Detroit got the best bad mama jammers on the planet. I said it, I claim it.
1: We all
0: got
1: right.
0: The finest women in our city. So listen, our winner, we got Disconnected. Don't nobody else try to fake it because we got her voice. We got her voice and we know.
2: Name.
0: Yep. Ooh, we got her name. We got her name too. We got all that. So, yeah, call us back so we can hook you up with this prize. 313-568-1059. We know your voice. We got you on tape, so don't nobody try to fake.
1: I love when Angie turned into a special agent.
2: Right, right.
1: Angie, can I just say this to you and D? I want people to stop making these flyers look like obituaries.
0: I know it's scary.
1: It's so spooky.
0: It's scary.
2: And it's misleading. It's like
1: it's
2: you look at it.
1: When you first
0: maybe they don't know.
2: You be ready to be like, nah, they know.
0: They using templates. They trying. It's older people maybe trying.
1: No, Angie. Because I saw one. It looked like the couple. It looked like the husband and wife had passed.
2: Yeah.
1: And then
2: clouds in the background.
1: Yes, they had the thank you. They had the clouds in the background. They had the woman looking like she was descending from heaven.
2: Yeah.
1: And then the man looked like he was going to heaven. I said, y'all got to pick what side y'all going
0: to
1: up or down.
0: Facebook, y'all got to stop making birthday flyers look like obituaries.
2: I'd be ready to say, oh, rest in peace. Then they'd be saying, come celebrate with us.
1: Yeah,
2: I'd be like, I ain't going.
1: I'm graduating. I'm like, I get, you are.
0: So, I'm just really impressed. The Greenfield Village, they've put together an exhibit. It's unbelievable. It's about the Jackson home. They moved. They actually took the whole house from Selma, Alabama, and moved it to Greenfield Village. This house was a safe place for Dr. Martin Luther King and civil rights leaders during the voting rights movement of 1965. And when they say carefully relocated and restored it, Coco, this experience is, it's like you walk back into 1965.
1: Wow.
0: You know, I felt like my childhood home, the bedroom, the pictures, the games.
1: Everything.
0: You could tell it was a family like, you know, we grew up in, but they were dealing with this whole voting rights movement. So they had to be cautious. They had to have plans in case somebody came and, you know, tried to shoot up the house or blow up the house. They, you know, Dr. King felt safe there. You could tell that they had money. Mr. Jackson, he was a dentist, so he had a nice home. The kitchen was unbelievable. I was like, wow. They had the washing, like an electric washing machine. They had a huge stove. And when I went on the tour, it was important for the lady that was leading the tour to let us know that Mr. Jackson's wife would get a call like at 9 o'clock in the evening, and he would say, look, Dr. King, civil rights leaders are coming over. I need you to cook. And it wasn't no instant biscuits or
1: homemade,
0: it had to come from scratch, right? Chicken, like she had to make it from scratch. Like she had to get down, make some fried chicken, some biscuits from scratch. And just the whole vibe of that experience and the details. They had historians work on the whole exhibit and they dug deep. I'm talking about deep, like they,
1: all the details and
0: details,
1: that's important.
0: Details,
1: that's
0: the
1: important.
0: Pictures, the things that you learn. It, to me, this exhibit helps you not take for granted what freedoms we have now and what freedoms are trying to be taken away from us now. It puts you in the mindset of what, you know, our ancestors had to do so that we can do what we do now. I really want families to say to themselves, look, we're going to make a reservation because everybody's going, because everybody needs to experience this. Reservations are required. Okay. It opens on June 12th. So be proactive.
1: Great Father's
0: Go
1: Day
0: to thf.org/Jackson Home. 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Just take the little baby. So the little baby can be in there. Go, I got to feel the vibration. No, seriously. 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
9: 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We are still looking for our winner from Jennifer. This morning. Give us a call, 313-568-1059. We're going to keep watching the lines for you. Don't try to fake like you heard, because we already got her voice and we know her name and all that kind of stuff. So don't play with us. It's time for In a Snippet. We're going to play a snippet of a song. If you can name that song and you're the correct caller, what do they win, Devon?
10: Lottery tickets. Somebody look like that, Coco.
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10: 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If you think you know that snippet. Now, once you get through, I need you to give me the song title and immediately start singing. If you're correct, we got some lottery tickets for you to win some money.
9: All right, here we go. I gave y'all a little bit too much, but it's cool. It's almost the weekend. Call us right now if you know what that song is. In a snippet, so you can win it.

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3: This traffic update is sponsored by True Green. 94 eastbound between 96 and 14th. They expect a slowdown in construction, given a slow go on 94 eastbound between 275 and Greenfield. Right now, about a 12-minute delay. Seeing an 8-minute delay in Sterling Heights, M59 westbound between Shaneran and 53. And about a 6-minute delay on 94 westbound between Rotunda and Wayne, all from construction. The right lane's closed. 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In our weather today, we're looking forward to sunny skies with the high temperature reaching 65 degrees. Right now, it's 46. I'm Davida on 105.9 Kiss FM, number one for smooth R&B and school.
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5: Hello.
4: Can you hear me?
5: I'm hearing you.
4: I need you to turn your radio down for me.
5: I don't know. Not. I can't even think of the name now.
4: I ain't even asked you that yet. You forgot already?
5: Wait.
4: All right, thank you for playing. Appreciate you.
6: Put that stuff down.
5: I can't believe this.
4: Hello, who's this?
7: This is Ashley.
4: All right, Ashley.
7: Hi.
4: You're on.
7: The song, was it the Groove Line Heat Wave?
6: You don't follow directions, do you?
4: You got to sing the song, Ashley. You said it, but you didn't
7: sing it.
4: Oh, yeah, sorry. Thank you for playing, though.
6: Go to bed, Ashley.
4: Hello, who's this?
8: I'm Regina.
4: Regina, turn your radio down for me.
8: Oh, okay. All right. Gotcha. Is it Heat Wave, Groove Line?
6: You don't follow directions either. The man gave you the plan.
4: You got to sing it. You gotta say the song and then sing it. Hello, who's this?
9: Lisa.
4: Lisa, you're on.
9: All right.
4: Go ahead.
9: Pack your grip. Taking you on a trip. Ain't no thief. All we got is dancing teeth. Leave your worries behind.
6: Leave that song behind. Leave that singing behind.
4: Yeah, title. You gotta start with the title.
6: Yo, you didn't do it right. Y'all don't follow directions.
4: Hello, who's this?
10: Carolyn.
4: All right, Carolyn, you're on.
10: How you doing? We rocking on the Groove Line tonight.
6: You ain't gonna ride because you don't follow directions.
11: Nope.
6: Can't appear to the bar.
4: Nah, I would. Ain't, okay. Hello, who's this?
12: Brangina. It's a heat wave groove line. We're riding on the groove line tonight.
4: Ooh, hit that bell for me, Coco.
6: Ooh, ooh, ooh, ooh, you did that.
4: Regina.
12: Hey.
6: Okay, come back.
4: Regina, we got 10 instant tickets from the Michigan Lottery for you where you could win up to $500,000. Congratulations.
6: Yay! You did it, girl. We had to go through 6 people.
4: Right.
6: 6 people. Lord have mercy.
4: Hold on for us.
6: Oh, baby.
12: Okay.

0: What you doing that routine?
1: Angie.
0: You know I did routine.
1: First thing I asked Angie was, because I knew she was a cheerleader and danced with the drill team. Did she have a routine?
0: Yes.
1: Everybody had a routine. The guys that used to do the jitting and all that, they had a routine. All the cheerleaders had it. And when was it? That's out the wheels. I turned. Everybody was spinning their hands. Like, you know we had a routine.
0: You guys, you can't see what Coco doing, but she rolling her hands rolling on the river.
1: The wheels
0: but
1: are
0: she doing
1: turn.
0: The wheels are turning.
1: And then when they would go, ooh, ooh. You
0: hit the that was that.
1: Yes. Life was so simple then.
0: It was.
1: We did our thing.
0: So, Coco, you called me. You were like, oh, I have this fabulous young lady. Oh, she's done something so amazing. And I want you to introduce her to Detroit and explain this amazing thing this young lady, this beautiful young lady has created.
1: Go ahead. Angie, I know her family and all of that stuff. So here is the thing. 13 years old. She attends Bates Academy, and she is a playwright. Her name is Gabrielle Anderson.
0: You said how old is she?
1: 13.
0: 13 years old.
1: 13 years old. She's a playwright. She's written a play, and they're going to perform the play May the 31st at the Charles H. Wright Museum.
0: Charles H. Wright School?
1: No, the museum.
0: You know I'm playing.
1: I know, the big grown-up museum, right?
0: So this 13-year-old.
1: Mm-hmm.
0: Has written a play.
1: Yes.
0: That you can go see inside of the Charles H. Wright, not the school, but museum.
1: No, the Charles H. Wright Museum. And the title of the play is called A Prodigal, A Long Journey Home. Is that it, Gabrielle?
0: A Journey Back Home.
1: Yes, a Journey Back Home. A Journey Back Home.
0: First, give her that bell.
1: Oh, yeah, this is the bell.
0: Gabrielle. Yes. I'm so impressed.
1: Yes.
0: Oh, my God. So first, tell everybody in your voice the name of the play.
2: The name of the play is The Prodigal Son, Long Return Home. I'm very excited to perform this. I'm very excited for my cast. Very happy for my cast. I'm very proud. You can buy tickets on Eventbrite,
1: mm-hmm,
2: is what it's called.
1: Mm-hmm.
2: And look up The Prodigal Son. It is open to the public. Tickets are almost sold out, so get your tickets.
0: Look at my young entrepreneur.
1: Right, did you hear that challenge?
0: She hit everything. I'm going to thank my cast.
1: Yes.
0: She did that, and then she went straight to where you can get the tickets.
1: Yes,
0: she didn't waste no time on that.
1: I love
0: then
1: that.
0: Then she let you know, don't wait, because you might be too late, because it's almost sold out.
1: Angie.
0: Gabrielle, what was your inspiration? How did you say, hey, I'm going to do this play, and I'm going to write it, and I'm going to playwright. Talk to us.
2: At first, I'm going to be very real with you.
1: Yeah. Okay.
2: I was not even much of a writer at all, but a pastor at my old church, because like I like ideas, I like acting, I will say that. He was like, hey, I want you to write a play for our church. I wrote the play. I had it all planned out, but I moved churches before I could ever, you know, put it on. So, you know, I forgot about it. And then my mom was like, hey, do you remember that play you wrote? And I was like, yeah, I'll never forget it. He was like, well, how about we put it on somewhere? And then that's when we got the production. We got the auditions. We got the cast. And
0: so, mama, excited. Mama, what?

0: come on in, Mama. Introduce yourself, Mama, because you got some good DNA.
1: Yeah, Mama, come on.
0: Come on, girl. We impressed with this, Mama. Go on, introduce yourself to Detroit.
1: Hi, my name is Dominique Mentor Anderson, all the things. I am her mother, and I've been doing plays. I actually did plays with Coco with my mom like years back, so that's how I know Mama Coco.
0: So that's where the DNA come from. You were a playwright or actress
1: and doing plays. I used to actually intern here at CSX, so I've done a lot, written all the
0: things. Ben.
1: Yeah.
0: Ben Perez, I'm going to see if he's here before you leave. We're going to take him back and pass.
2: I know, listen.
0: We're going to tell him these his kids. No, I'm just playing.
2: You know.
0: I'm just playing.
2: Go to bed.
0: So, Mom, did you see something in Gabriel to make you go, you know what? She's got that gift.
1: Oh, man. Yeah, this is my... She was the master of making videos and TikToks and just putting on shows as a kid already. Okay. And when she wrote the play, I read it and I was just so impressed with her. And then me and her went to the Charles H. Wright and saw some other kids put on the play there. She was like, this is where I want my play. And I was like, okay. And I did my research. I reached out to people and I put it in the Lord's hands. And I was like, you take the wheel. And the fact that it was about faith, too. Like, I'm really big on my kids having their faith together and knowing that God is the number one person in our life. So as I was typing out the play, I was crying because I'm like, my baby actually wrote this and it's going to touch. And it's a short play, but it's such power in it. I'm so proud of her.
0: They have the whole family in studio. And, you know, they talking. What happened? You got to go to the bathroom. Devon, take the baby.
3: That's my brother, guys.
0: Take the little man. What did he say? Everybody hear him on the microphone.
2: I know.
0: Well,
2: listen, we went right in the mama mode, too. We went right.
0: Sorry, Detroit. Okay, let me get back to a game. What do your friends say?
4: My friend, I will say, let me be honest. When I first told them, they didn't believe it. And then I had to actually show them that I wrote it. And they was like, what? You wrote this? My best friend, Corey Coleman, actually was like, oh my gosh, Gabby, I can't believe you actually going to be writing a play and you're going to be in a play. And I was like, yeah, I'm actually very excited. And my other, three good friends, Natalia, Nevaeh and Lexi, they was
2: don't
4: like,
2: miss nobody.
4: Yeah, I'm not missing nobody. Oh, everybody get a shout out today.
2: Okay.
4: They were all like, oh, wow, I cannot wait to see this. Where can I buy my tickets? And I was like, well, we ain't got tickets yet, but I will let you know. When we have everything set up, you'll be the first five to get them.
0: I love it. So, again, this is family friendly, correct? Yes, you invite all families out. Uh-huh. If people want to get tickets, and like she said, it's almost sold out. So if you're going to do it, you need to do it now. Tell them what they need to do.
4: For more information, you can even call my mom at 248.
2: Say it slow, because, you know, people
0: trying to write it down. Yeah. And so all the riders kicked in one lady's finger.
2: They had to pull over.
0: Right. Go ahead, baby.
4: 248-579-3981. Again, that is 248-579-3981. And you can also get her at her email, mentordominique@gmail.com.
2: Now, wait, you got to spell that. Nah.
4: That would be mintordominique@gmail.com. Again, that is mintordominique@gmail.com.
0: And I'm looking at the flyer, you guys, and first, it's May 31st. That's the date of this event at 3 p.m. But the flyer says directed and written by Gabriel Anderson, but then starring Detroit Youth.
4: Yes.
0: And I just believe in the talent, the young talent, you know, Jackson 5, Michael, you know, the superstars are in the D. And I feel like you are one of those shining,
2: absolute
0: bright stars. I got
2: absolutely, absolutely
0: chills. And know that. Coco over here is one of the masters. She know I'm real funny about my schedule because I get in trouble if I book too many people.
2: And
0: she called me and said, look, you have to meet this young lady, okay? She is impressed with you. Now I understand why you said what you said. This is unbelievable. Now, Mom, I see the whole family here. You said, Gabrielle, you're going to shout everybody out. I need to know all your brothers and sisters' names. Shout out to Detroit because they got to get their little time on radio, too.
4: Mm-hmm. First, obviously, shout out to Detroit. Woo-woo!
2: And Bates Academy.
4: Because
2: they listen. I know your teacher was like, she said she wasn't going to be here. Let me see where she at. Is she really at the radio station with Angie Starr? Let's see.
4: Yes. All right.
0: So, first, who do we have right here? Let her say hello.
4: We have Layla Anderson. This is my youngest sister. She has always been my biggest supporter, and I love her and I always will.
0: Layla, you want to say hi to Detroit? Come here. Go ahead. Get on your mic. So when they play this back, you'll be part of this memory. Come here. You said this is your younger sister.
4: Yes, youngest.
0: Say hi to Detroit.
3: Hi, my name is Layla Anderson.
0: Come on in, baby. Layla, one more quick question to you. How do you feel about your sister writing this play?
5: You can swing it.
0: Swing it over to her. There you go.
2: You can.
5: I got you. Hold on.
3: I feel good about Detroit.
0: And
2: you're excited about your sister?
0: How do you feel about that? What did you think when she said, I'm writing a play?
3: I really didn't know until she wrote it.
0: Okay, love. All right.
2: Now, are you in the play?
0: Yeah, good question.
3: Yes.
0: Okay.
2: I figured, yes. So wait. One of the babies over here with...
0: You looking at us like, are you going to go on over there?
2: You going to come over here or you going to go to Miss Angie's mic? Which mic you going to go to?
0: Going over there. Go.
4: This is my other sister.
0: Yeah.
4: The second oldest. No. Never mind.
0: Yep. Yeah. The second oldest.
4: Yeah. Jovanna Anderson, y'all.
2: Good morning, Jovanna.
6: Hey, what's up?
0: Jovanna.
4: She too cool for y'all.
0: Awesome. I love it, but how did you feel about your sister?
6: When I first found out, I thought she was playing. And then when she finally wrote it, I was saying, like, for real?
0: Oh my goodness.
6: Yeah.
2: Are you in the play?
6: Yeah.
2: Okay.
0: Is she hard to work with? She mean?
6: No.
0: Okay.
4: I do got to be stern sometimes.
0: I listen to her.
2: She said I had to be stern sometimes.
0: I love it.
4: I love a Mike family.
0: Now, I see a little one. The one that had to go to the bathroom.
2: Listen, I don't know.
7: Angie, quit telling all that man.
4: Corey, you want to be on the radio?
2: Come on over.
7: He don't want to talk. Scared. She didn't told everybody got to go to the bathroom.
0: Much success to you.
4: That's my little brother,
0: Gabrielle.
4: Corey.
2: Good morning, Corey. Auntie Andrea will be right at the house with them. She spent an hour. They whole have dance routines and everything.
0: You know that. But you have the gift, Gabrielle.
4: Yes. Thank you.
0: I know that.
1: Oh, man. I did a play with Coco. When she was a little baby.
0: That's
1: Gabby
0: so beautiful.
1: Was a little baby. She didn't miss me, her and my mom. We did. I forget the name of the
0: And
1: play,
0: she used
1: though.
0: To work here. We talked about that a little earlier.
1: Yeah, I was an intern.
0: We got to see if Ben is in his office when you walked him out.
5: Yeah, he's in there.
0: We want to say hello.
1: And I did my internship at CSX.
0: At CXX.
2: She has done. So let me say this about this amazing woman, Dominique. Just an amazing spirit. I'm not going to get it. Can I tell them your profession?
1: Oh, sure.
0: What is it?
2: She's a psychologist.
0: Oh, get it, girl.
2: She is a psychologist. And just an amazing spirit. And when she reached out to me, you know, what? No, because she is such a, first of all, she got God in her life. So that gives her the balance she needs.
0: Yes.
2: Being a mother, a businesswoman, an entrepreneur. And when she reached out to me, we started having conversations and we was talking via email and all of that. But when we finally had a chance to talk, it was like, oh, this is my niece. I ain't talked to her in a while, but we just reconnected where we were.
4: Mm-hmm.
2: So she's an amazing woman.
0: Oh, I can tell. I would love for you to be my psychologist. I can feel that you are non-judgmental. I feel such a peace in you you grounded in God. Mm-hmm. Your kids, wonderful.
1: Thank you.
0: Because you did your due with this one right here.
1: Thank you. Yeah.
0: Gabrielle, what's your closing thoughts?
4: Closing thoughts.
2: Get the tickets and come see your play.
4: Yeah.
2: Yes.
0: Wow, don't be calling. Sentimental. Look at this.
2: Don't be calling asking us buy the tickets and go see this play. This baby is 13 years old.
0: Yes.
2: Bates Academy, doing her thing, and we talk about all the things going on in the city. We're not going to even get into it, but this is the other side.
0: Come on.
2: This is the side of taking your creative energy and putting it to work and writing a play and making it all inclusive, because she got all her siblings in this play.
0: Yep.
1: And her daddy, Corey Anderson.
4: Can I shout out the cast?
0: Yes.
4: I'd like to thank a shout out to my cast, Corey Anderson, who is the father, Blake Covington, who is the main character, Jordan Daniel, who is also the main character, the bar owner, Shania Singletary, the bartender, Natalia Singletary, the flashy stranger, my sister, Giovanna Anderson,
0: okay.
4: and God, who is going to be played by Marvin Williams, who was a very close classmate and friend of mine, and my servants, Layla Anderson and Peyton Barnes.
2: I love it.
0: Outstanding.
7: Tell people how to get your tickets one more time. And
2: yes.
7: You got an Instagram so they can.
4: You can also get tickets at eventbrite.com. 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
0: All right. One more time. Say the name of your play.
4: The name of the play is The Prodigal Son, Long Return Home.
0: And they can see it where?
4: You can see it at the Charles H. Wright Museum at 3 p.m.
0: What day?
4: May 31st.
2: That's
0: keep
2: a Sunday.
0: Going, ain't that next a Sunday? If you do another play, come see me. Okay?
2: Absolutely.
4: I definitely will.
2: And get on
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0: everybody. That was great, great, great, great job, Coco. Good find.
1: Thank you. Yes. I know.
0: Gabrielle Anderson. I'm going to look for some big things from her. What's the name of her play again?
1: The Prodigal.
0: The Prodigal. A Journey Back Home.
1: Yeah.
0: Find Strength in the Return. Starring Detroit Youth at the Charles H. Wright Museum.
1: Ain't that
0: May
1: special?
0: 31st. 3 p.m.
1: So I'm sure it's from the story of the prodigal son in the Bible, which talks about a son who wanted his wealth and left with it. And then, we'll get into that. Just go read the prodigal son.
0: Because where I'm trying to go right now, we do need prayer.
2: Just interview somebody and did
0: leave me alone. Yeah. Just go. I need to get to this story.
1: All right. Okay.
0: Because Clay from the other station came in here in shock. Because he's married. I used to be married.
3: What's the story?
0: Let's get to it. Michelle says she lets her husband sleep with other women as long as he's not paying their bills.
2: Yeah, you know what that is?
0: No, you tell me what that is.
1: A mess.
0: If y'all want to get out, you're
1: that's
0: funny
1: a damn
0: right now.
1: Mess.
0: 313-568.
1: That's a funky disturbance.
0: 1059. Please call me and tell me how you feel about this. Because these young people.
2: She's a freaking coward.
0: Yeah,
2: it is. That's a safe way out. That way, if he cheat, y'all can't blow me up on the social media platform. I already okated it.
0: But I did see a guy on Facebook. I knew you was going to say that. I did see a guy on Facebook. He posted that.
2: That's a made up relationship.
0: He said, y'all women get mad when we cheat just to get with another guy that's going to cheat. Men just cheat. That's what they do.
2: And ain't he a coward?
0: He just said, like, I mean.
2: That ain't the answer either.
0: Listen, I don't know. Y'all call
2: marriage
0: us.
2: Marriage is marriage, right? A relationship, you can make it up as you go along if you'd like.
1: He said, make it up as you go along.
2: A relationship, not a marriage.
1: Right.
2: Because a marriage is a marriage, then don't get married.
1: Yeah.
2: Have this relationship that the two of you put together.
0: But in other cultures, people get married and they have multiple wives.
1: With the multiple wives, Angie, here is the thing.
4: Polygamy.
1: You have to be able to support your multiple wives.
2: It's not legal in the United States.
4: Right. No.
0: So I'm feeling you guys don't agree with K. Michelle and her husband's philosophy that she's cool with him. You can sleep with other women.
2: They're swingers.
0: But eventually, that's swinging.
4: No, that's a mess. She has to sleep with other people too.
2: Y'all can say what y'all want, and of course we like you to call. But let me tell you what that is. All that's cool, all that's fashionable, until she meets this one particular woman he slept with.
0: Ooh.
2: She gonna lose her freaking mind.
0: Angie, I have to agree. Angie, what is that? She a superstar. But that don't mean she don't have no feelings. How you gotta be all sensitive? I mean, I'm real. Until she sees
2: this one particular woman.
1: That one baddie.
2: That one that will drive her into darkness.
0: No.
2: This ain't to show off. This ain't to show off. It ain't to show off. And guess what? See, what you're thinking is she's going to be much more finer. She's going to be so Jane Plain.
1: Yep.
2: She's going to have nothing going. And that's the one he's going to be in the love with the most.
0: It's going to drive her in the darkness. You know what? Even though I don't really want to agree with you, I have to because, no, my a friend of mine, her husband cheated with a girl that was the complete opposite of her. Like, she was all in shape and fit and all that. And then the girl that he cheated with was like the complete opposite of that. So I see what you're saying on that. But y'all call us. What's your phone number? 313 568-1059. We're going to do these commercials, and then we're going to talk to you.
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0: All right, my phone lines are open right now. People are calling. I still got some lines open. You can get through. K. Michelle, you know, she say, look, as long my husband can sleep with whoever he want to.
1: That's a lie.
0: As long as he is not paying their bills, as long as he ain't, you know, giving them
22: now,
0: any
22: why
0: money
22: can't
0: or
22: pay
0: anything.
22: Their bills? I don't get that's where she draws the line.
1: Yeah, shut your mouth now. What you say? So, Angie, D, and Mason.
2: She already showed a week.
0: 313-568-1059. He's fine, too. He a big boy. He dark skin like Mason.
1: And is that the one that's the dentist?
0: I don't know.
1: I think he's a doctor, dentist, or something.
0: His teeth are pretty.
1: But
0: he look like a big man, though.
22: What does that mean?
0: She might want to, like, yeah, he might be big for her.
22: What does that mean?
1: She picked him.
2: Use us here in the room.
1: No, Angie, that, listen.
2: What are you saying?
22: Yeah.
1: Some men, you be like, yeah, you can hear. That don't mean, trust me, you know what I'm saying? You could have a big pot. That don't mean, oh, okay. Let me go back on my street. So, that's a lot of spirits and energy to introduce right her to your bed.
22: Yeah.
1: That's a lot. No, they be doing that, Coco. They do all that kind of stuff. To keep their relationship happy.
0: No, that I done a lot of stuff in my life that God that forgave me for. But having
1: Divine,
0: all this,
1: somebody's at the door. That's probably we got to see.
0: All them 900 people ain't never been my thing.
1: What do we do in a moment like this?
2: I'll go to the...
1: You'll do it, baby. Go ahead. Okay. They don't understand what's happening.
2: Right, so move on.
1: I'm trying. Coco, say what you were saying.
0: So I'm saying that's a lot of stuff. So let me say this. I got about four engagement rings somewhere between... all the places that I done lived since the first time I got engaged. Divine, don't laugh at me. I lost one stone. I had a beautiful, beautiful ring and lost the stone out of it one night at the cabaret.
22: They let you keep the rings?
0: Divine, you missing what we talking about right now.
22: I'm just saying, why they get their stuff back?
0: That's I offered crazy. Them back.
22: Oh, okay. All right, my bad. Go ahead.
0: I did. I was like, hey, you know. They're like, no, I ain't no trouble like that. You can keep the ring. A couple of them did. A couple of them I hadn't even got a ring. But that's neither here nor over there.
22: Right, okay.
0: So,
22: I'm sorry. That threw me.
0: If you're on my phone, like, hold on, because as soon as Coco finishes, I'm going to hit this record and go to the phone. So
1: I think to tell your husband that... you could sleep with whoever outside the marriage as long as you don't pay their bills. That's a lot of for me, that's too many juices. That's like everybody come in your kitchen and season your food.
0: Too many juices.
22: Yeah, that's a wild terminology.
1: You fried chicken and you done season it, then I wait till you go out and I go in there and put some seasoning on it. Then Angie come in and put some seasoning on it. We don't know how that's going to taste.
0: Okay.
1: And what that's going to look like.
0: Okay. Huh? I'm not saying that. I agree with K. Michelle or all that, but for the sake of this conversation, I'm going to try to understand where she might be coming from.
22: And what did you determine, Ms. Starr?
0: I feel as though she feels that 9 times out of 10, he's going to cheat anyway. So why don't they just be upfront with each other and just don't pay their bills and just don't lie to me? You want to sleep with her? Go ahead. I don't know. I think they call it like an open relationship.
1: Yeah, that's
0: they have it. So you would never be down with an open relationship, Coco.
1: No, I'm not.
0: You're not sharing that thing.
1: When I get, and it ain't even about that.
0: What's it about then?
1: It's not even about the what
0: sharing?
1: You said. No. For me, if I go before God and I make these vows. And,
22: oh, it's the marriage part.
1: It's the commitment. It's that commitment. And I don't.
0: Each moment.
1: I ain't trying to do all that. Mm-mm, that's too much. Them too many people in my business. In my bed. The bed is supposed to be undefiled between a husband and a wife. And
0: but it is amazing to me that she's like a superstar. Like, people know, like, she's a singer. She's, like, famous. And she's not putting any, you know,
1: but it's
0: boundaries
1: a lot of
0: on
1: people.
0: Her man.
1: And these people in the hood, they're swinging.
0: Do they swing, I wonder? Because I think people get married sometimes for the wrong reasons.
1: Because people
0: financial
1: like...
0: Financial gain.
1: People like... Some people like chicken. Some people like steak.
22: No, she ain't took them yet.
1: Some people like steak and chicken. Some people like shrimp and fish. Some people just, I don't know what they like. I don't know.
3: We gonna go to the phone lines, Coco.
1: I was sick because I wanted to hear what Coco had to say. I like when she talks.
3: Here we go.
1: I done got in trouble. We done got in trouble.

0: when it comes to me and my husband, I allow him to sleep with other women as long as he's not paying their bills. Coco had the way she felt about it. You know, Mason had his viewpoint on it. Devon was just asking questions. And let's see what Detroit is. Good morning.
1: Hello.
0: Hello.
1: Hello.
0: Hey, how you feel about what K. Michelle twice, is allowing her husband
2: what
0: to do?
2: What you got to say, girl?
1: Allowing her husband what to do.
2: Okay.
1: Well, I feel like this. As long as they take care of each other.
2: You there know, you go.
1: And
2: take care
1: he's
2: of just
1: like 50-50 on it.
2: There we go.
0: Wait a minute. Is your radio on?
1: Yeah.
0: Cut it down, baby, because I want to hear what you're saying. Now, what you say, baby?
2: Turn it down and start all
0: start
2: over.
0: Start all over, honey.
1: Okay.
2: Cut your radio down first. Cut your radio down first. I got it down. And then start
1: I got it down. I turned it down. They supposed to go 50-50. I mean, together.
2: 50-50,
1: you know,
2: I got you.
1: If they supposed to help each other.
2: Supposed to help no. each other, that's right.
1: They start off by being friends. Don't they have that cheap ring?
2: Yeah, well, they
0: all do. Right.
3: She talking about a ring.
0: You get yeah. that, Coco?
2: Cheap
3: ring. Yeah, it is. It's going to be a lot of rings. Hello, who's this?
4: This is D from Detroit.
0: What up,
3: you said D or D?
0: D. It's D from Detroit.
4: Yeah, I'm a city worker.
2: Okay.
3: All right, what
4: but
3: you
4: I
3: think, man?
4: I listen to y'all all the time.
2: Bless your boy. That. Thank you.
0: Yes,
2: we love you.
0: Really
3: what
0: do.
3: You think about
2: Let's
3: this
2: get into
3: Katie
2: it.
3: Shell and her husband situation?
2: Ask
4: well,
2: me.
4: I'm going to say this. I used to date a girl that was bisexual. And I used to tell her, long as I'm the only man, you can have as many women as you want.
2: Damn!
4: So when I would come home from work, you know, yeah. she would have her, you know, girl there. And I'd, you know, sometimes I'd play, sometimes I'd just,
0: yeah,
4: you know.
0: Okay, yeah. We know. I wish y'all could see the look on Coco's face,
3: yeah.
0: you know, right?
3: Let me see Coco.
4: Now I'm happily married now, okay. and that was my past.
0: Okay.
3: Now you
0: to tell the whole world.
3: Yeah, yeah.
0: This Big D, I work for the city. That was smart, D.
4: Oh, yeah, it was. It was.
0: Yeah.
4: Sorry about that.
0: We love you, baby. We all family. We family. We family.
5: All right,
0: what'd you say about this,
5: K.
0: Michelle?
5: Wait till
0: this message has been
5: transcribed.
0: You gotta keep that. You gotta keep that.
2: After she heard him,
0: right.
2: she said, operator, you take over.
4: Hello, hello.
2: I'm done.
0: Hello? Hello?
4: Hey, this Kenny the Trucker. How my family doing? Y'all right?
2: Kenny, what's up, Kenny the Trucker?
4: Hey, look at Eddie, you're right. It's called an open relationship. Mm. I'm going to agree with that. And there's nothing wrong with it. You know, you can have some fun. Protect yourself. And, you know, sometimes when you've been wearing the same shoes for years, it might be a good time to go buy a new pair of shoes.
2: Say what? What?
0: You just get a new soul on them and some more lace in it.
2: But why get married? Why get married? Just live single.
4: I'll talk to y'all
0: later.
2: Just live single. Why get married?
4: Listen, man, I've been married for a minute. And my wife and I, we have a lot of fun. But listen.
2: Yo, shit about to end up. You make me happy.
0: Kenny. Oh, Kenny the truck driver.
5: What is your
0: what
5: only up, business?
0: What's happening here? Listen.
5: Hello?
6: Hello, how you doing?
0: We scared. We is concerned about y'all men telling all y'all business.
6: Y'all ain't got to be scared.
0: What's happening, baby? What you say about K. Michelle?
6: Well, it was a basketball player's wife that did the same thing. She said he get one time a month to go do whatever he want to do.
2: Yes, sir.
6: So that way,
2: the money will stay in her pocket. I
0: right.
2: got it.
0: That is exactly. it. Hit the bell.
6: Nathan might know who the guy. I can't remember.
0: No,
6: his
0: no,
6: name.
0: No. We don't need to
2: I
0: go there.
2: I know the guy. I know the girl.
0: You said Nathan might know the guy.
2: I know the girl.
0: Because he worked for the Pistons. Yeah. All the big things.
6: No, it wasn't the Pistons. It was San Antonio.
2: But well, let me tell you about an offer
6: TV,
2: I got.
6: And she said he get one time a month.
2: There you go.
6: And
2: then why get married?
6: Home.
2: Just hang out.
6: She wanted the money. She wanted to keep that money.
2: There you go.
0: But did she have
2: heart,
0: money herself?
2: No.
7: No.
6: He was the star. He was the basketball
7: star. She walked with her bag.
3: Good call. Thank you. Thank you, David. All right, y'all. Closing thoughts. Coco.
8: I'm just flabbergasted. My flabber done been gassed. Listen, if you live long enough and you learn long enough, you're going to get all the information you need. Folks going to tell all their business. He talking about I work for the city, da da da. Everybody know that you was a freak leak. Nah, sir, they all know your business.
7: Yeah, he gets a bell. Thank you all. Thank you.

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1: Lord, I'm still recovering from them callers. Lord, have mercy.
2: That was good.
1: Coco, that was fun. That was a lot of
2: fun.
1: But
2: why get married? That's the thing.
1: Because people want to wear the dress and have a ceremony and get the gifts.
3: Yeah.
1: And like the basketball player's chick, she wanted that bag from him. And being married gets you more if you get divorced. It's all about money. They all about money. That's why I don't even mess around. It's like everybody trying to get money. Everybody trying to come up. Take advantage of people. Where did love go? Coco, you love, still want real love.
3: Love still exists. Love still exists.
1: Yeah.
3: Whatever you make a king, whatever you make a priority. That's, I don't know.
1: You think you're going to get married? You want to.
3: I am going to get married. I'm going to get married.
1: Okay.
3: I done learned everything that God wanted me to know before
1: You got any, candidates?
3: Nope.
1: Why he's calling?
3: Not one. Not now one.
1: I can't do this, y'all.
3: I could have had plenty of weddings, but I wouldn't have had a marriage.
1: That's real. See, yeah. Say
3: I could have had
1: baby.
3: Weddings. That's I probably fun. Could be on my fourth one right now.
1: All right, let's see what's up.
2: I don't think you can call out anymore, Kevin.
1: They done changed all our services.
2: I don't think you can call out.
1: How do you do it?
2: Huh?
1: See?
2: Yeah, you hit a line, right? So first
1: you want me to call him on my phone and put it by the microphone?
2: No. I wouldn't do that back in cave day. Who are you talking to, man?
1: That is hilarious. Oh, God.
3: Okay, that's that.
2: Let's see.
3: When's your call?
1: Tomorrow.
4: Hi, I can't get to the phone right now, but if you leave your name and your phone number, I will call you back. Thank you.
2: I like that.
5: At the tone, please record your message. When you've finished recording, you may hang up or press 1 for more options.
2: Hey, baby. It's Dave. Remember we met at the store? I want you to call me back, though. She's going to say, like, who the hell is Dave? All right. Let's do it again. Let's try somebody else then. Da-da-da, 629.
5: Your call cannot be completed as dialed.
2: Why not?
1: See, back in the day with the old phones, we had to go through all this new technology mess. It's just,
5: your call cannot be completed as dialed.
1: See, look at this. Please.
5: Your call cannot be completed as dialed.
3: Everybody at work?
1: No, they got the new, you got to hit the thing right. And then
2: give me a pen or something, because you can't delay like a half a second.
3: Okay.
2: Yeah. I don't know why they give it to us in such little bitty numbers. Even kids couldn't see it.
1: Steve.
2: So.
1: Don't get me started.
3: Don't get started.
2: That's what old people
1: don't get me started. They do it on purpose, to be honest with you, but that's a whole nother topic.
2: So what we're doing is writing down the number.
1: Write it big so you can see it.
2: Yeah. Remember when we used to play on the phone? The last time I played on the phone, here's what was said. I don't know why I even did. The guy said, the dude that was with me, he said, tell the operator, how do you make a lemon meringue pie? He said, call the operator and say, tell me how to make a lemon meringue pie.
3: Wow.
2: So we did it. And the operator started telling us.
3: Yeah. Yes, baby.
2: That's when you can play on the phone.
3: That's when Wilma Flintstone was.
2: Right, the operator.
3: Yes.
1: Oh, you went back, baby. That was way back.
3: I know that was a long time.
2: That's when you called.
5: The number you have dialed is not in service. Oh, please check the number and try your call again. Thank you.
1: All right, what's plan B? Are we on plan C? Where we at?
2: Yep, we'll go to another one. Try one more.
1: Oh, Jesus.
2: Why you call it Jesus?
1: I got a lot of reasons.
2: Well, he's busy. You know that? Jesus is busy. Da, da, da, da, da. Try this number.

0: think. Let's see what they do. Da-da-da-da! And we'll talk to the police chief. That is coming up.
1: But... Good morning.
2: Okay, we got
0: Quenisha.
1: Hello.
0: Is this Quenisha?
1: This is her.
0: What's up, girl? What happened last night?
1: Going on.
0: What you mean, what? Huh? What? You at work?
1: Yes.
0: Right.
3: Oh, she got it right.
0: See, she at work. Yeah. That's what you do. Two people go to work, throw the money in the pot, and y'all enjoy each other. Don't tell a guy he ain't got to work, go sleep with a woman. That's what you do. Quenisha, it's Mason, Coco, Angie the Superstar, Ooh, D.
3: Yes.
0: Showtime. We all in the room. Hey. What's up, baby? We want to give you some Bet Rivers cash.
1: Okay.
0: Yeah, girl, let's play. So Angie's going to go and give her some motivation. Tell her something good to make her collect as much as she can.
1: Okay.
0: Go ahead. Tell her something.
1: Come on, Angie. Spin it.
3: Okay.
0: That's it.
3: Okay.
0: That's what she has
3: to say. That's what I'm going to do, baby. All right. Just for you.
0: All right. Here we go. Angie.
3: All right. Mm-hmm. Let's go.
0: Angie's on her way. See, she's going to stay for 15 seconds.
1: Okay.
0: Yeah. Hold on. I know you're at work. Don't go anywhere. Hold on. Ladies and gentlemen, Angie Starr is in the cash machine. D is going to zip it up. There's your glasses, Angie. Yep. Put on the glasses. Let's go. The music's playing. Angie's all zipped up and ready to go. 15 seconds is what you get. Let's go! 15-second clock is off. It's rolling. She's gone. We got about 10 seconds to go. Make it about 6, 5, 4, 3, 2, 1. It's over. Okay, she's going to come out. We're going to count it, Quenisha. Yeah, we're going to count the money now. You hold on, okay?
1: No problem.
0: We're going to put it on the table. That Bet Rivers cash. We're going to see what she got for you today. All right. How's that feel?

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1: Hey, hey, I'm on the mic right now. Okay, there you go.
2: Jen, her hello. Mm-hmm. All right. Let's see what we got.
3: Okay.
2: Quenisha.
4: Yes.
2: They're all done now. Money all counted up. Here's what we got. What did we get back for?
5: How much do you think Angie got you? Just give me a number.
4: About $300-$400.
2: About $300-$400.
1: Well, now.
5: She didn't get you that much, but she got you $146. Yeah!
2: What she got you is something to play with.
1: Yeah. Yeah, you can play DTE with that, baby.
2: Huh?
1: She could play DTE with that.
2: And she said she'll take it, too.
1: Thank
2: there you,
1: you
2: go, because you could turn that 146 into 146,000.
1: Do your thing. Do your thing. Do your thing.
2: It's absolutely free, and it was fun for you. It's the Bed Rivers Cash Machine.
1: Come in here.
4: Yes, thank you.
2: You're welcome. You ready? What are you going to do this holiday weekend?
4: Relax.
2: Relax, cool out, chill, huh? And an extra 146 to play with from the Bed Rivers Cash Machine. Yeah. All right, hold up. Well, they'll call you back and tell you how to get it.
5: No, just put it on hold.
2: No, okay, hold on. They'll tell you now.
4: Okay.
2: Thank you for playing.
4: Thank you.
2: Hold on. There we go. Da, da, da. All right, so we're going to talk to the chief of police coming up in about 2 minutes.
1: All right.

0: 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The Notorious B.I.G.
1: It's
0: also a very special young lady's birthday. I'm going to let y'all know about that one coming up next.
1: Get those requested. 313-568-1559.
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11: You want to do this? Okay. Now keep in mind that I'm an artist and I'm sensitive about moderation. So y'all be nice about it. All right. Sisters, how y'all feel? Brothers, y'all all right? Okay. See how y'all groove to this.

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1: 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And I am worthy because I have sacrificed to become who I am.
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Positive tune out, man. So not really hot, yeah. I got my jacket on, my lighter hoodie. 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Not bad. I'll take it. Hey, Khalid performing tonight. You got your tickets. He'll be at the Michigan.

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2: 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Everything still is intact like it was back in 1965. 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
2: Good afternoon. 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We've got some stop-and-go traffic causing a 15-minute delay on southbound 75 between Livernois Avenue and Outer Drive. For victims of drunk and drug driving, your grief is unique, but you are not alone. You always have a place at MAD. 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

Vacation. Man, Memorial Day weekend, man, vacation. What up, though? Tune up, man. Happy birthday to all my tourists to Bulls. Mr. T, man, can nobody outgold Mr. T? I mean, Slick Rick may have come in a close second, but Mr. T got the gold, hands down. 74 years old today, plus a happy heavenly birthday to Notorious B.I.G. We're going to do something special coming for you at 5 o'clock with DJ Scorpion. Man, Faith Evans and Biggie Small, they had a good relationship for a second. Here's Faith.

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0: Hey, let me say good afternoon to my Aaliyah fans. So fans of Aaliyah's estate think they're sending a message by reissuing the Age Ain't Nothing But a Number album. Check what they did with R. Kelly's face. You know, his face was on there initially. 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
2: Good afternoon. 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We've got some stop-and-go traffic causing a 15-minute delay on southbound 75 between Livernois Avenue and Outer Drive. For victims of drunk and drug driving, your grief is unique, but you are not alone. 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

Bam, we're the plug. 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

Hey, so big news in politics, Michigan politics, in case y'all haven't heard. Mike Duggan has dropped out of the race for Michigan governor. Wow, I wonder what happened. I guess we'll find out. All right, Scorpions coming up next. Rest in peace, Biggie Small. His birthday, Notorious B.I.G. Gonna do something special for him. Ride with me. Tune up, man. Some new music from St. Harrison on Kiss.

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I've been rolling with Tune Up since day one. 105.9 KISS FM.

0: 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Traffic update.
1: Good afternoon. 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We've got some stop-and-go traffic causing a 15-minute delay on southbound 75 between Livernois Avenue and Outer Drive. 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

0: 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Traffic update.
1: Good afternoon. This traffic report is sponsored by Mothers Against Drunk Driving. We've got some stop-and-go traffic causing a 15-minute delay on southbound 75 between Livernois Avenue and Outer Drive. For victims of drunk and drug driving, your grief is unique, but you are not alone. 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
1: Listen, I've been waiting to tell you this. 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

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Right there inside Hollywood Casino in Greektown, man. 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What up? Hang out with me until 7 o'clock. Always banging some new music. 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You're going to love this for the drive-in. Kevin Ross, his name. It's called Spin.

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0: 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And so I had a chance to meet over the weekend of the Cornbread Car Show, Dr. Herman Glass. He's a chiropractor, offices right there on 8 Mile. He like, tune up, man. My patients, they be in there jamming with you every afternoon. Hey, thanks for the love, Doc. All right, big night. Hey, for the prom, what's going on? Class of 2026, moms and dads, y'all so proud. Hey, the kids are driving them nice cars tonight, too. So be safe and have some fun.
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2: 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We've got some stop and go traffic causing a 15-minute delay on southbound 75 between Livernois Avenue and Outer Drive. 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

0: 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It sounds like my life right now. 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